0: as intimo leste, this is what we hope to have in the future, starting from now.
1: Thailand is preparing to welcome more than 15,000 delegates from around the world for the 2026 IMF World Bank Group annual meetings next week, as the government showcases the country's financial capabilities and invest potential amid global economic challenges. Deputy Prime Minister and Finance Minister Eknithi Nithithanbrapat is scheduled to welcome delegates at Suvarnabhumi Airport, where immigration, health screening, information services and security arrangements have been prepared to facilitate the arrival of government leaders, financial ministers and central bank governors. At the Queen Sirikit National Convention Center, organizers have prepared international standard broadcasting and control systems alongside multi-layer security measures. These include X-ray checkpoints, walk-through security gates, walk-through screening gates, my apologies, and round-the-clock security at official hotels. Thailand is hosting the meetings for the second time following the first event in 1991 under the theme Thailand New Horizon, Empowering People, Building Resilience. Discussions will address global challenges including artificial intelligence, climate change and economic risks. The meetings are also expected to generate between 1.05 and 2.25 billion baht in economic activity through spending on hotels, restaurants, tourism and local products. The Queen Sirikit National Convention Center will remain closed to the public through the 18th of October and reopened on the 19th of October. Bendakithi Park will remain open, but its connecting entrance to the convention center will be closed. Park visitors can use entrances on Rashada Pisek or Ramada Ninth Road and are advised to allow extra travel time in the surrounding area. Today marks World Mental Health Day, which highlights the importance of mental health awareness, reducing stigma and ensuring support for everyone. We have a message for everyone watching to take a moment to check in on their mental well-being.
2: World Mental Health Day is a good reminder to check in with ourselves. But how do we actually know how well we're doing mentally? Here are five simple things, 05 Well-Being Index. And to make it easy to remember, just think of the word mercy. M, mood. Over the past 2 weeks, have you felt cheerful and in good spirits? E, energy. Have you felt active and energetic, or have you been feeling more drained than usual? R, rest. When you wake up, do you feel fresh and well rested? C, calm. Have you been able to feel calm and relaxed? I, interest. Do you still find interest and enjoyment in your everyday life? Mood, energy, rest, calm, interest, mercy. These five simple check-ins can help us become, and if you notice significant changes in yourself, especially if you start relying on alcohol or substances to cope with stress, difficult emotions, or everyday life, it may be time to reach out for support. So, around World Mental Health Day, remember to check in with yourself and with the people you care about. MERCI. Five simple ways to ask yourself.
1: Please remember to check on yourself, MERCI, mercy. And that wraps up our NBT World Brief this afternoon. 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Sawasdee ka.

0: Hello and welcome to Clear Cut with me, Nantia Jitasathawadee. Today on Clear Cut, let's follow the water situation. Because right now, the rain still hasn't stopped. We still need to monitor the water situation continuously, especially in many areas of the east right now. The situation is still quite worrying, especially in Prachinburi, where water levels remain high and are still a concern, including the central river basins and even the Bangkok metropolitan area, which has to manage runoff from the north. Let's track the drainage. How is the water level in the various dams? What kind of impact will the drainage have? And we'll continue with the southern region, where, late in the year, the rain will move to fall in the south. Will it have? Today, let's get an update on the situation with Mr. Thanaroy Warrana-Prosser, Director of the National Water Command Center, Office of the National Water Resources, or ONWR, in his capacity as Deputy Spokesperson for ONWR. Hello, sir.
1: Yes, hello.
0: Sir, let's start with the water situation, focusing on rainfall first, for an overview. Since looking at the meteorological data, they say the rain hasn't ended yet. From what you've observed, what will the rainfall situation be like, and is there anything to worry about?
2: Yes, it should be the seasonal effect. Where the cold air mass or cooler weather from the north is moving down, which will cause erratic weather and lead to rainfall. As the meteorological department has forecasted that during the 11th to the 14th, there is a chance that rain will return, especially in the central region. There will be an increased chance of rain during the 11th to the 14th of October. Yes, will the rain that falls during this period be the normal rain we are used to at the end of the rainy season and the start of winter, or will it be stagnant rain like what has happened before? Yes?
1: It will be about the rain at the end of the rainy season and the beginning of winter.
0: Yes.
2: However, it may rain continuously in some areas for 2 days. Then it will gradually ease and move to other areas, especially in the south.
0: Yes.
2: Which will be influenced by that part. Entering the rainy season for the southern region, which will result in increased rainfall, especially in the three southern border provinces. That will likely see more rain from now on. Yes.
0: Yes, may I ask for some knowledge, please? Because previously, we received information regarding the El Nino situation that will come at the end of the year. And it could... Will the rainfall in the south this round be heavy or light due to the El Nino phenomenon?
3: Yes, in terms of the overview, the amount of rain will be less than the average. But what we are concerned about is the temperature difference, especially in areas that are inland, specifically on the southern side. The temperature will be higher than the surrounding areas. Therefore, the cloud groups that move in might not be very large. When encountering the difference in air between the sea and the wind blowing onto the land,

0: It will result in heavy rain for a short period, especially in the south, which is at risk of flash floods. But the duration of the flooding will likely not be very long, because the landscape is mountainous, and the waterways will drain down. It takes about 2 to 3 days, and the water will return to normal conditions. But for small areas, such as Phuket, it may take about 2 to 3 hours like this, and flash floods might occur. And return to normal conditions, yes.
1: Yes, for example, is Hat Yai as worrying as it was last time?
0: Yes, if we look at the 7-day forecast, the intensity of the rain that will fall in the area, especially regarding the Utapao River Basin or Hat Yai, the volume is not as high as it was last year. Therefore, it might be scattered rain, and it will stop intermittently, except if there is rain falling from clouds passing through, and then stalling over the area, in the upper part of the river basin, like this. This would be
2: something to be concerned about.
1: Yes, usually, if we find a cloud group that risks heavy, prolonged rain for many hours, how far in advance would we know, Director?
3: Well, at this moment, we have radar from the meteorological department, which is updated every 15 minutes.
1: Yes.
3: At this time, it has also used the radar data from the meteorological department to create a 3-hour...
1: Yes.
2: This will let us know if clouds are reaching our area or not, and how they will move, in which direction, and whether they will pass through our area. This will be useful for monitoring short-term situations. This is especially for mountainous areas that do not have water monitoring stations. Yes, it will be very useful for us.
1: Now, moving from the south up to the eastern region, because it seems quite severe there, like in Bansang, Prachinburi. What is the situation now, and what is the water management plan?
0: Well, from the heavy rain that occurred recently, and the water flooded various areas, especially in the provinces of Prachinburi and Nakhon Naok. At this moment, the water mass is currently arriving in Chaochoengsao province.
1: Yes.
0: The water level is beginning to reach its peak, especially the volume of water passing through Bang Nam Priao district. It should be peaking around this level. After that, the water currently flowing downstream, passing through various parts of Chaochoengsao, will start to overflow, especially on the right bank of the Bang Pakong River, which will spill over into the Bang Nam Priao area and Klong Kuian district. As for the latter, it is already being affected. This will impact the rice fields that are about to be harvested. The water in this section is starting to flood and moving forward. Another portion of the water will flow through the main city district of Chaochoengsao. Right. Currently, the water is backing up from the Bang Pakong Dam downwards. Regarding the assistance from government agencies right now, specifically, the Prime Minister has issued instructions for Deputy Prime Minister Songsak Thongsri to visit the area to increase the capacity by installing more water pumps during this period, because the peak water mass is about to move through the city district of Chaochoengsao. There is a plan to install more water pumps near the end of the city district, about nearly 100 units.
2: Yes, nearly 100 machines to accelerate the drainage of the water that is backing up at this bottleneck.

0: to let it flow into the sea as much as possible, and to reduce the impact of rising water levels. Due to the high sea tides during the day.
1: So, does that mean the water is already overflowing in Chachoan South City now?
2: Yes, it is under the influence of high tides.
1: I see.
0: Yes, during the day.
2: Right.
3: And it will subside in the morning. After that, around noon, the water level may rise higher. In the past period, before the water flowed down, the water level was only at about plus one. But currently, the water is surging and has pushed the water level in the Chachoan South City area up by about 30 to 40 centimeters from the previous level of about plus one.
1: Now that the area is flooded, as you mentioned earlier about mobilizing water pumps, will that help clear the water from the area?
2: What was that? Water thrusters?
1: Oh, water thrusters. Excuse me. Will these water thrusters make the water move out faster? Can we estimate when the situation might return to normal?
3: Well, at this time, I think that with the volume of water flowing down and gradually increasing over the past week, we are probably at the peak now. And it might increase just a little bit more.
1: Yes.
2: Installing these water thrusters will help increase the efficiency of water drainage during the high tide period.
1: Yes.
3: And that will prevent the water level from rising any higher than this. Also, the duration of the drainage process will be much faster. From the forecast, the volume of water we are looking at, the mass of water from Prachinburi and Nakhon Naok that has fully flooded the area, at this moment, it is starting to gradually flow down through Chachoan South City. It will take at least 1 month to drain this mass of water out through the city and various areas.
1: Wow, a whole month.
0: Yes, because we have compared it to situations that occurred in the past.
1: Yes.
3: The nature of the flooded area is similar to the year 2013.
2: Which had a flooded area in 2013 of approximately 1.5 million rai.
1: Yes.
0: Yes.
3: So this year is the same. It will be about 1.61 million rai.
2: Oh, my.
3: Yes, the water level this year is about 11 centimeters higher than in 2013. Since the situations are comparable, we have looked at previous events to estimate drainage, and it will take about 30 days.
0: That is how long it will take for the water to drain completely or recede back within the riverbanks.
1: In Eastern Water, Director?
2: Yes, it is purely rainwater.
0: Oh, my.
3: There are also reservoirs that can no longer hold water, and they have been overflowing since the rain on the 24th, 25th, and 26th.
1: Yes.
0: Last September, this resulted in water over rainfall occurring downstream.
2: I see.
0: For example, the PHRA Satung Dam,
3: the Klong Si Yat Dam and the Kun Dan Prakon Chon Dam,
1: yes,
3: including areas further downstream, like the Klong Luang Dam and the PHRA water at full capacity until they overflowed. So, once they overflowed, it became necessary to release the water downstream. This poses a risk to the structural safety of the dams.
1: Now, let's look at the Central Plains, continuing down to Bangkok and its vicinity. What is the current situation, Director? Yesterday, we held a meeting to discuss how we can adjust water management for the water coming from the north. Yes.
3: Especially regarding the Chao Phraya Dam. The result of the discussion is that we will begin to gradually reduce the volume of water flowing through the Chao Phraya Dam by about 100 cubic meters per second.

0: นะครับก็จะเริ่มวันนี้ครับตั้งแต่8
1: We will start today at 8 a.m. reducing the water flow from 2,500 cubic meters to 2,400 cubic meters.
0: นะครับแล้วก็จะมีการปรับลด
1: We will also adjust the intake of water to both the western and eastern banks, balancing it out on average.
0: นะครับแล้วก็หาก
1: And if as of today we have already adjusted it down to 2,400
0: นะครับหาก
1: If the proportion of water volume can be further reduced, we will try to adjust it down continuously. However, we must also monitor the rate of reduction so it does not decrease too rapidly. Otherwise, it could lead to the riverbanks, which are already saturated, potentially sliding.
2: Yes.
3: May I ask for a bit of insight regarding what you mentioned just now about the adjustment?That we cannot reduce water levels too much because it might affect the riverbanks. Could you please elaborate further on that so we can understand? Because sometimes when we see a lot of water, we ask why not drain it out as much as possible. How does this work in terms of knowledge on this subject? The information.
2: Yes, because canal embankments are water barriers that have been saturated and submerged for a long period.
3: Yes.
2: The types of soil used for these embankments vary. If it's clay, it's fine, but in some areas, the soil condition might be sandy clay.
3: Yes.
1: Things like that, for example, especially in the areas north of the Chao Phraya Dam. If we reduce water levels too quickly, there is a risk that the riverbanks could collapse or slide. In the past, there have been incidents like this that have occurred. Therefore, we are also making efforts in this regard to be cautious about incidents that might result in landslides.
2: Yes.
3: Must be carefully managed in water administration as well. Freya Dam. Once these adjustments are made, will the downstream
2: should improve the situation?It will cause water levels, especially in the PHRA Nakhon Siayutayak province area. Water levels have begun to drop by about 5.
1: That is a good sign. After we make the adjustments to ease, people will be able to...For those areas, we are discussing plans to drain the water we directed into the fields so that we can lower the water levels and allow the land to be used again for agriculture at the start of the dry season as quickly as possible.
3: Are there any concerns for Bangkok, Nonthaburi, or Pathum Thani during this time?
4: No, there shouldn't be. I see.
1: Except for the period between the 11th and 14th when rain is expected to return, if it is quite heavy, over 60 millimeters, we must monitor the efficiency of urban drainage, especially in Nonthaburi or Bangkok, which can only handle about 60 to 80 millimeters of rainfall before flooding or water accumulation occurs.
3: For the rainset zone where water is currently stagnant on the roads, where is this water from, and when will the situation improve?
1: The flooded area is in a location that is relatively lower than other areas. Currently, efforts are being made to lower the water levels in various waterways in order to facilitate easier drainage in those low-lying areas. Right now, the volume of water that we are trying to drain vertically, as well as laterally into

0: The Bang Pakong River. Regarding the Bang Pakong River, it is currently at its highest level already. From here on, as the water level drops, it will allow for more efficient drainage into the Bang Pakong River. At this moment, our drainage and pumping operations are more efficient than the volume of water flowing in by half.
1: Yes, sir.
2: I see. Let's ask about the water in the various dams. How are the water levels, and how are we managing them to be ready for the upcoming dry season?
1: Well, for the reservoirs, first, in the case of overflowing reservoirs, whether it is in the Bang Pakong River basin or the Chao Phraya River, at this moment, we are trying to release water at the same rate as the water flowing into the dams, for safety reasons as well, and to avoid increasing the volume of water downstream from the dams. We are currently in the process of accelerating water drainage or reducing the flooded areas that are occurring right now. Overall, right now, the water situation in the various dams, the water volume is at a level of more than 80%. Except for the reservoirs in true rain shadow areas, such as the Kyu Lam Dam.
2: Yes.
0: For instance, in the reservoirs at the headwaters of the Moon River, such as Lam Phra Flowing, Lam Moon Bon, and Lam Chai, in these areas, the water volume is at about 50%, which is just enough for use.
1: Sufficient.
2: Yes.
0: This is what we are concerned about. We must manage water usage. We need to monitor water usage activities quite closely. We cannot just release water without restriction, because those areas have a high risk of facing water shortages.
2: Well, in areas where dams have only 50% capacity, how are we currently communicating with the public regarding concerns about the situation in the coming dry season?
3: Yes, for now, we are waiting for the rainy season to end first.
1: Rivers flowing down and being discharged.
2: I see.
1: And just before the start of the dry season, we will evaluate whether the water volume is sufficient for water-related activities, especially for agriculture, and if full-scale planting is possible.
0: And in this regard, we will prioritize the usage first.
1: Yes.
0: Water usage for consumption and daily use comes first.
2: Yes.
1: Or for tap water supplies.
2: Yes.
1: We must determine the required threshold for this necessary water allocation.
0: Then, for the remaining water, we will consider how to allocate it for the planting activities of our farmers.
3: Yes, I see.
0: We will then inform and communicate to ensure a clear understanding once again.
3: I see.
1: Before the start of the dry season planting period.
2: I see.
3: In principle, what is the required amount of water to ensure it's sufficient for all needs?
0: It needs to be at least 70% or more.
3: Oh.
0: Then there will be enough water for every activity.
2: I see.
3: So, right now, we can't assess whether it will reach 70% from 50% because we have to wait for the rain, right? Can we make any advance assessments?
4: We have actually already made an assessment.
2: I see.
0: We can use our 6-month outlook projections, which we evaluate every single month.
2: I see.
0: And we have already pointed out that it is necessary for us to try to store as much water as possible during the beginning of the rainy season. Then we will look at the actual results again to see if they align with our predictions or if they are more or less than what we expected.
2: Oh.
1: Yes, for the reservoirs, especially around the source of the Moon River, we have estimated that they will be at around 50 to 60% of their capacity.
0: For example, the upper dam currently has a water level of about 59%.
2: I see.
1: Yes, which is something we are trying to monitor.
2: Oh, so the information you mentioned just now, about 50 to 60%, has already been assessed?
4: Yes, it's an initial.

0: official assessment based on forecasts. However, we have to look at the actual rainfall to see if it matches our predictions. If it rains little, the amount of water in the dams will be low. But if it rains a lot, then we will have extra water from that.
1: Do you have anything you would like to communicate to the public during this situation as we transition from the rainy season to the cool season, with rain still persisting and including the need for the southern region to prepare?
2: Yes, I would like to tell the public that the weather conditions are quite variable. In areas where we forecasted little rain, it is possible that there could be more rain than we anticipated. For instance, in areas we have been monitoring, such as the Bang Pakong River Basin, the actual rainfall was higher than our forecast.
1: I see.
3: That is one example. Or in areas where flooding occurs. Whether it is in the PA Sac River Basin, or the river basin of the Ping River, where there is flooding, flowing down and converging in the lower areas, which causes a relatively large amount of water to flow past the Chao Phraya Dam. So I would like everyone to stay tuned. In some areas, it might not happen, but don't be too confident that it won't happen. Because of the weather volatility, whether it is in the central region, during this period where rainfall levels are fluctuating, right, at this moment, and also for the southern region, which might be starting to enter its rainy season.
1: Yes.
3: For the southern region, I would like all citizens to please keep following the news and information. And please be aware that there is always a potential risk in your area, so that you can be prepared to handle the situation. It is better than area.
1: All right. Thank you very much for your time today.
2: Yeah.
1: That was Director Thanarodh Wanaprasser, Director of the National Water Operations Center at the ONWR, serving as the Deputy Spokesperson for the ONWR. We need to get updates periodicalized yet. The rain hasn't ended, but the region, we will certainly need to keep monitoring it. You can follow these updates here via NBT and Clear Cut Chatchin. Thank you for tuning in today. See you again soon. I am Nantia and my team say goodbye for now. Goodbye.
4: นองสะท้อนตัวตนทุกเสียงดนตรีไทยพร้อมก้าวสู่